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1: WDR 2 Sommer im Westen.

yesterday when you were walking. We talked about your mom and

WDR 2. Would you rescue me? Would you give my back? Would you take my call when I start to crack? Would you rescue me? Would you rescue me? Would you rescue me when I'm by myself? When I need your love, if I need your help, would you rescue me? Would you rescue me?